Honestly, I thought that I would be dead by now. Calling security, keeping my head held down. Bury the hatchet or bury your friend right now.

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Put that paper over all, I thought you knew that I'd be the I-G-G-Y, put my name in ball. I've been working, I'm up in here with some change to throw.

off, don't touch that. Look at it, I bet you wishing you could clutch that. That's just the way you like it, huh? It's so good, he just wishing he could bite it, huh? Never turn down none, slaying these hoes, go trigger on a gun.